so cold.

0: Hello, my name is Monika Pich. This is Space Oddity Recollection for Radio Tesla FM. In this episode, I would like to present the music project Your Lovely Dead Moon, created by the writer, singer, producer, multi-instrumentalist and performer Rachel Maggetz, an artist from the Northeast England living in Berlin. We will hear some excerpts from her first full-length album, Your Lovely Dead Moon, featuring Joseph Campbell, Ben Osborne and Odigi Gast, released on October 16th, 2020. And also six tracks from the second album Don't Look Now, featuring Andreas Werner, Susanna Riesbeck, Alice Colley, Odigi Gast, released on June 17th, 2022. The album's of a melodic but unpredictable trip, a spoken word patchwork of electronic, post-punk, electro, jazz and music concrete experimentation. Unlike her 2020 debut, collecting years of recordings, Don't Look Now was written exclusively in Berlin. Here, even during the onset of the international pandemic, Maggetz observed her adopted city mutating out of shape under pressure from the oppressive forces of modernity. A world in which hypercapitalism, vicious regeneration and political disinformation treated more than just creativity.
1: I'd like to

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0: I don't think so.
1: Because
0: I mean, is there a point better at something like you?
2: Are you looking for an answer?
0: No, I'm just hiding from it all.
2: Are you looking?

0: Are you looking for an answer?
1: It's all about these.
0: Terror in the dark ages. Dreams in the eyes of others. Scream.

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I light up.

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Are we eating ourselves? Because we're only human.